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0: If you're tied up, I can take that. That's becoming a nightly event.
1: That would be great. Thank you.
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0: Sir, can you check Central Street? We just got a call regarding a deceased deer in the roadway. The caller stated it was between Central at Weston and the Wellesley College entrance on the westbound side. If you could get me a better location, I can call DPW.
1: Received. If it's west of Weston, it'll be the DOT, but I'll check it out.
0: Roger that.

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1: 1420.
0: I'll be off in the area.

0: Rosie, 1420, to Rosie Control.
1: 1420.
0: Just prior to mile marker 23.4, heading westbound. The deer has been moved off to the side in the breakdown lane along the curb line. It's not a hazard, but they do need to come get it.
1: Received, and that is on MassDOT, that area, correct?
0: Affirmative.
1: Thank you.

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0: Sir, just received a phone call from a Natick resident. They were driving home and believe they struck a goose on 135 at Beacon Street. She's not sure what happened with the goose. She did damage her vehicle. She's not looking to talk to an officer. Just wanted to inform her that there could be an injured goose by Beacon Street.
1: Roger, I'll check it out.

Wellesley 1420 to Wellesley Control. 1420. Back off in the area.

0: Wellesley 1420 to Wellesley Control.
1: 1420.
0: I'll be clear. No sign of an injured fowl on the roadway.
1: Received.

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1: 14-07, report.
0: Sir, 11 Trinity Court for a report of suspicious activity states that there is a gentleman walking through the neighborhood wearing gray pants, has dark hair. She couldn't tell if he was tanned white or Hispanic, also wearing a blue-gray t-shirt. She has some Ring camera footage, but stated he was walking by people's houses, stopping at their properties, going up to their front doors. Didn't appear that he was knocking or ringing the doorbell, then walking around the property. When he came up to their property, he ended up passing by because lights were on in the house and continued to the next property.
1: Roger, 11 Trinity.
0: And, sir, again, she has Ring camera footage. She was hoping you could stop by and take a look at it, but if you saw him in passing.
1: Roger.
0: Pose the control to 1420.
1: Wellesley, 1420, washed by Wellesley F. I have the Trinity Court call.
0: Appreciate you, sir.

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0: 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Could I get the description one more time?
1: Of course, sir. Described as a tan, white, or Hispanic male with medium-length dark hair, wearing gray pants and a bluish-gray T-shirt.
0: Proceed.

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0: Roger, Fallon. Is the Bryant gate open?
1: Stand by, sir. 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

0: 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Bryant Gate is open. Bryant Gate is open.
1: Car 3 will be off Bryant Hall with command. 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
1: Fire alarm, answer, Babson Command.
0: Smoke from cooking in room 208. Car 3, engine 2 will be clear. Systems in reset, command terminated.
1: Smoke from cooking in room 208. System has been reset. Engine 2 and car 3 are clear. Terminating command, 2134.

0: 1407.
1: No sign of anyone matching that description on Bristol, Westgate, Oak Ridge, or Wynwood, or the Upland School. I'm going to clear unless you need me over there.
0: Roger, I spoke to the homeowner. She showed me some of the ring camera footage. Could potentially be related to the soliciting earlier. I'm going to show the videos to other officers to see if they recognize them, but I'll be clear for now.

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1: 4007.
0: You can show both units clear. 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Area was checked. GOA.

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1: Well, see 1420, Wash Pike Grove.
0: Sir, by Peter's Pizza, can you head down there to assist the citizen? And if you can give me a 2, I can explain the details.
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1: 1420.
0: I have that party with me. She was Washington Hillside. Be making, transporting her back to 50 Grove Street. Starting mileage is 16555. 16555.
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0: Received.

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1: 1420.
0: Transport is complete. She is safely inside. Ending mileage is 16557. 16557.
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Second alarm is being transmitted in Andover. Fire location 502 South Main Street. Company's had heavy fire in a garage attached to a house with extension. That fire is doubtful per command. That's in Andover, Mass. Second alarm has been transmitted. Fire location 502 South Main Street. Time of second alarm is 22:17 to 5:01.

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250U, 1 to the units on Citywide. Second alarm has been transmitted in the city of Lawrence. Fire location 29-31 Floral Street. It's in the city of Lawrence. Second alarm has been transmitted. Fire is at 29-31 Floral Street. Companies have heavy fire showing from the second floor. Time is 22:46, 8 by 251.

0: hospital fire. Go ahead, Lynn. Quiet Metro. This is Redding. It's Redding. Current availability is 0. Current is 3. Heading to Warren. 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
0: 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I don't need another unit. I'll be all set.
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Mosley, 1415 to Wildly Control. Motor vehicle stop Route 9 West, right after cliff, Mass Red, 6 Kilo Tango, with T446KTW44 on a gray Honda.

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1: 1450.
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1: 1415.
0: Motor vehicle stop, right 9 west, right after Audubon, Mass Drive, 2 Kilo, Alpha, Lima, 71, 2CAL, 71, on a blue RAV4. And I meant to say, Charlie.

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1: 1415.
0: Both units will be cleared to stop right morning and CRL.
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0: My operator is going to be 0575-83750. S5758-3750. I also have the suspended status of his license.
1: Receive, Leslie Control 1404.

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2: to Wolseley Control, you can go ahead with your message.
0: And Mazel in Sierra 57583750. That's suspended to an Eduardo Luis Cartagena. No warrants. Do have 33 on the adult. Multiple drug related. Multiple AMB. AMB with a dangerous weapon. Firearm. Continues.
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0: Wellesley 1415 to Wellesley Control. Can I have an off number?
1: Answering 1415, ma'am, that OLF is going to be 427-427-01.

0: Wellesley, 1415, Wellesley Control.
1: 1415.
0: Both units will be clear, and I'll file a crew map was issued to the OLN I called in.
1: Received.
0: And roadside has a vehicle.

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0: Sir, Central Street, westbound towards the Natick line. One call of a possibly injured or dead deer partially in the roadway. RP was unable to ascertain a proper address. She did state it was near the entrance to Lawley College.

0: 1429.
1: Yeah, confirmed deceased deer. It's in the breakdown lane. Probably 300 yards from the intersection. It's in contact. MassDOT.

0: Alpha Rosemary 12 and Charlie.
1: Rosemary.
0: Officer Wagner and I will be on the right detail.
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0: Be off at 26 Haven.

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1: On arrival on both units clear, confirmed accidental by the homeowner.
0: Steve?

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1: Walsh 1429.
0: Could I have you head over to Linden Street across from Takara by the Linden store? The crosswalk button. Got a report that someone found a purse in the middle of the road and hung it on the crosswalk sign.

0: to 1429 Wolf Control.
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0: 9 Kingsbury, some school crossing.

Boston, this is Linda calling over Metro. Boston, Vanguard. Boston, you can send in the PC from the phone to the area. They have a phone number.

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0: Able to locate the owner who left from the hot yoga Pilates above the Goddard School, left it with the owner there, and she will pick it up. Clear.
1: He's... Wellesley 1415, Wellesley Control. Jackie. I'll be off on selected staff enforcement, Wash at Walnut.

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0: 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Engine 1. Medic 1. Motor vehicle crash injury. 9 Central Street. Wellesley fire alarm is dispatching. Engine 1. Medic 1. Motor vehicle crash injury. 9 Central Street. Timeout. 7:55.
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2: Engine 1 and Medic 1, I have you both responding. This is a two-car MDA. No airbags, but one operator complaining of back pain at 7:56.
1: That'll be 1429, we'll control.
2: 1429.
1: On arrival, and can you start me a record?
2: Received. Be advised, we have fire responding. One party was complaining of back pain.
1: Roger.
3: Wellesley 1404, Wellesley 1429, you need another unit down there for traffic, sir?
1: I think we should be all set. I'm in the right lane here.
3: Roger.

0: 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Today is May 28th, 2026. 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

0: 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Q3. Fire. Electrical wires down. 25 Belair Road. Wellesley fire alarm is dispatching. Q3. Fire. Electrical wires down. 25 Belair Road. Timeout. 807.
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0: Yes,
1: Medic 1 is clear Central Street with a patient refusal.
0: Medic 1 clear patient refusal, 808.
2: Quinn 3 responding.
0: Quinn 3 showing you responding 25 Belair Road for a report of a tree across the roadway as well as wires down. The caller stated he believes they're cable wires, but he's not 100% sure. He's confirmed at 808.

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0: Just have it pulled off the telecom wires from 25 Bel Air. Like all Comcast wires, power is unaffected. If you haven't already, if you could just get Bob into your call.
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0: Engine 1 clear the NBA. Medic stationary refusal command.
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1: Roger.

0: 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Engine 1. 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Wellesley fire alarm is dispatching. Engine 1. Medic 1. 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
1: Engine 1, have you understood all apparatus assigned 608 Washington Street, apartment 4, for a 94-year-old female, possible stroke. She is home alone, but the front door is unlocked. She did have a stroke last summer and has a history of anxiety.

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0: 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If you will need some.
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1: 1405.
0: That tree has been cut up and removed from the roadway. Bel Air is back open, and Parking Tree is going to stand by with the logs, wait for the log truck, show myself in 14 and 15 clear.

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1: Wellesley 1421.
0: Brookside Road by Wellesley Ave, two car motor vehicle accident. Unknown injuries, we're getting more now.
1: Roger.

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0: We received multiple more calls to the MVA. We do have one party complaining of knee pain. We're going to send the medics.
1: Greg, I'm en route. I'm on Wolsey Ave, just past Embaston.

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1: Medic 1 is on arrival, D.I. Needham.
0: Medic 1 has an arrival, D.I. Needham. 846.
2: Your mother traffic, I didn't know him.
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Ashley, fire alarm is dispatching. 2-3. Engine 2. Car 3. Ambulance 1. Motor vehicle crash injury. 101 Brookside Road. Wellesley, fire alarm is dispatching. 2-3. Engine 2. Car 3. Ambulance 1. Motor vehicle crash injury. 101 Brookside Road. Timeout. 8:47.

0: Postal 198, the fire line.
1: Mitchell
0: 198. 198, good morning. We're in town, responding 101 Brookside for the MDA.
1: Steve 198, showing you responding Brookside Road at Wellesley Ave. Two car MDA, one party complaining of knee pain at 848.
2: Brookside Road.
1: SE2 responding 849.
2: Sky 3 to Quint 3.
3: Quint 3 to entering.
2: Quint 3, go down Oakland Street. I'm going to go down Wellesley Ave.
3: Quint 3 has a message. Quint 3 responding.
1: Fire alarm has all apparatus responding. Brookside Ave, Brookside Road at Wellesley Ave. Two car motor vehicle accident. One party complaining of knee pain. Officers are on scene. 849.
4: Stepped out of the car. A couple of complaining of pain. I do have a fluid spill.
1: PD on scene, no entrapment, there's minor fluid spill, and then one party complaining of pain.
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0: Roger. We're right in the middle of the intersection here.
1: Roger, I'm pulling up on you.

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1: 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We'll advise when it comes in.
0: Brookside, come in to file up.
1: Well, I'm answering Brookside.
0: 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I'll have more of you in a moment.
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0: 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Two patient refusals. We'll be remaining in town BLS coverage.
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0: Match Olin Sierra 46405905. And that's going to be Match 5 Victor Echo Charlie 19. Copy 1. 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
2: Paramedic 1 is going to be out of service for a time due to a crew member injury. We'll report, and Deputy Claflin is going to landline you as well.
1: PC, sir, yes, we just heard from him. We will show you out of service for the time being at 9:13.
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2: I'll be conducting a test at Sprague Elementary School. No need for a response, let me know when it comes in, please.
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1: Sir, just received this break school box 4132 via the digitizer. Nothing from the alarm company.
0: Car 4 has it. Can you let me know when the alarm company calls?
1: Yes, sir. We'll advise.

0: Car 4.
1: Just received a call from the alarm company for the Sprague School. 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
0: I'll be conducting a test at Hardy Elementary School. No need for a response. Let me know when it comes in, please.
1: I'll be conducting a test at Hardy School. No need for a response.

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0: 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Could you arrange to have the fire department come down and check it out for her? 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
1: 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Stone Davis for the commercial fire alarm activation, 10-04.
0: Engine 1, fire alarm engines off. Stone Davis, nothing showing from two sides of a 4.5 story dormitory. Engine 1 will have to rest.
1: So what time you on arrival? Investigating this command. Nothing showing from two sides of a 4.5 story building. 10-05.
2: 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Wellesley fire alarm is dispatching. 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

0: closely, fire alarm is dispatching. Engine 2. Medic 1. Medical. General. 300th Avenue. Wellesley Fire Alarm is dispatching. Engine 2. Medic 1. 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Timeout. 10:09.
1: 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Engine 5, have Washington Street command.
2: Engine 5, have you on arrival, listen in, investigating, nothing showing from 2.5 story building. Head.
3: 4215, the Wellesley Patrol.
2: 4215.
3: I'm going to take that medical at Wellesley Country Club. 1421's aware.
2: Have you responding 10-11?

0: Waterford Mets at 1 engine 1 trip. Now Rose.
1: That's okay, 1 engine.
0: Open.
1: Heavy responding all apparatus, responding 300 Walsley Ave to Country Club in the outdoor rec center for a individual with a possibly with a knee injury. No further information given. 1012.
0: Norwood. Lindsay. 2-1. Red off. That's okay, 1 engine. Revere.
1: We get that's okay, 2-1.
0: Target.
1: That's okay, 1 engine.
0: Somerville.
1: Okay, 1 or 1.
0: Well, please.
1: Okay, 1 and 1.
0: Weston. Weston's okay, 1 or 1. Westwood. Gordon West is on. You're 1 and 1.
2: Zero five.
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Citywide at 1020 hours.

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1: Can you repeat the box number again?
0: Air box 147 for 213 Boylston Street. Second alarm has been activated.
2: Here on City Rut. The address in Brookline will be 213 213 Boylston Street. 213 Boylston Street in Brookline, the second alarm of fire. The time is 10:21, 251.
1: Line has been second alarm fire, fire location 213 Boylston Street.

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1: 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Engine 2 is clear available. Command terminate.
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3: Requiring a Boston deputy fire. The ladder at 26. 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
1: World to control to 1405.
2: 14054.
1: Could I have you head to the area on Washington Street by the college? I got a report of a vehicle is following the RP. They are in a white sedan being followed by a white GMC truck. It sounds like it's following a road rage incident.
2: Medic 1 to be clear with a patient
1: refusal, 1027.
2: Is requesting they enter from Cypress Street down Boylston on the wrong side of the road.

0: Stewart 344 from Florian Hall. Did you write in, Jerry?
1: Florian Hall, 344. You have 120 loaded in house, 133 going direct. Looks like 164 is heading in as well.
0: All right, 164 is heading to 344.
1: That's what he said in the WhatsApp.
0: 10-4.
2: Well, the control 1405, they're Wash at Grove at this time.
3: Received. Is the truck doing anything to the vehicle in front for the RP?
2: Negative. They're just following this. They've been following them for over 20 minutes now.
3: Received.

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1: 14, 19.
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1: Go to Washington Wellesley.
0: Sir, the caller's just passed Wash at Wellesley Ave, headed eastbound.
1: Appreciate it. Can you send the vehicle description again?
0: It's a white Volkswagen Tijuana and a white GMC truck.
2: Citywide third alarm has been transmitted in Brookline Fire Location 213 Boylston Street. 213 Boylston Street in Brookline. Third alarm has been transmitted. Fire's in a lodge, a three-story OMD. Time of the third alarm is 10:30 hours. Citywide.
1: 1405 to Wellesley Control.
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0: Standby.

0: That's wrong.
1: Well, to control the 1421. Central Street, Anna Katrina designed for the commercial burglar alarm front entry.
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0: Okay, we have our engine 2 heading to the fire with our squad 2 in Division 1. I just unable to hail engine 2. 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
2: 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Parties separated.
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0: Clear of 10 acre.
2: Spur Command in Brookline. Heavy fire is knocked down. Companies are overhauling. Heavy fire is knocked down. All companies are working and overhauling. Probably will hold on the third alarm in Brookline. The time is 10:49 hours. City Wide 250.

0: Quality control to 1415. Turkey at the area 159 Dover Road, reports of a solicitor. No one has checked in with us today. Stated he walked up the long driveway, was telling them that he was looking for to do tree work, and then started asking questions about the family. Described as a white male party wearing a light green t-shirt. It's about 5 or 10 minutes old, unknown direction of travel.
1: Is it 1430 to all vehicles?
0: 1430.
1: Myself, 1415 and 1403 are going to be on site detail on Oakland Street. Do you have another unit available for that call?
0: Received. Well, control to 1405.
2: 1405. I'll be en route to that from Wellesley at Bybrook.
0: Received. Thank you.

0: What was the control to 1403?
1: 1403.
0: Sir, can you give me a 2, please?
1: Roger, roger.
0: 1405 to Lowe's the control.
2: 1405.
0: I'll be off in the area.

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0: 1405 to Wellesley Control. 1405. I checked Dover Road up to Grove and then back down to Livingston as well as Buckingham. My party is GOA.
1: Received, sir. Sir, can you respond over to 900 Worcester Street? Just received a phone call from a Tommy Benji's over there stating that they had a B&E last night around 5 a.m. They have not called as of yet, but they did notice some damage and some items missing.
0: Received.

Okay.

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Holding all companies for another 15, 20 minutes. 11-11.

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0: We got support on the structure.
1: That's a negative, we got nothing.
0: From the beginning, 5 to 6. Mixed occupancy building, housing a diver store on the first floor, a chin diving store. Apartments above dimensions are 3-0 by 6-0. One's a street, two is a side alley, three is a three deck that's separated by about 10 feet. And exposure four is a shed-type configuration that holds a lot of the diving gear. We have six lines run in operation, four sticks to the roof. There was a heavy volume of fire on the first floor, extended up to the second and third into the cock loft. Roof's been open. They got water on the fire. Fire is under control at this point, probably will hold. All companies involved in heavy overhaul. And the primary is a negative all the way around.
1: Deck 4, report received loud and clear on the third alarm at Brookline on Boylston Street. The fire is knocked down. Companies are overhauling. 810 is in full operation rehab mode. The time, 11:15 hours, citywide.

0: And I need to see you. We're going to go with the probably will hold now on third alarm. Okay, we're going to start kicking loose the third alarm company. They're in the process.
1: That's 498. Probably will hold some of the third alarm companies and make it up. 1160.

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1: We're off at the hospital.
0: Medical, I'll show you off at the hospital, 1124.

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0: You want another one across from this driveway? Or are we done with Oakland?
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0: Roger.

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1: 1405.
0: If you could assign me an OF, I don't need that over the air. Nothing was reported missing or damaged. It looks just like some three kids made entry into the building last night. I'll be clearing all file.
1: Receive, sir.

0: Rachel. Answering. I checked that area you called me about, and well into noon with nothing going.
1: Thank you.

0: 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Metro's airport reply. Metro, we are returning. All companies that were working on the fire, coverage companies, will remain in town.
1: Provide your report, all companies who are working after fire are returning. We are keeping companies to coverage 11:30.

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2: 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They caused the alarm.
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1: 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Clear.
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1: 1410.
0: His party has been advised of the town bylaw. He will be on his way. New York, OON. 374-809-861. Again, New York, 374-809-861.
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1: Engine 2 Chevy on responding, 25 Walnut Street. This is going to be in suite 102. It is an esthetician. The party was getting a facial treatment, and when the treatment was over, she no longer making the appointment. She didn't know where she was, so change of mental status.
0: Medic 1's responding.
1: Medic 1, show you on responding. All apparatus responding. 25 Walnut Street, Suite 102, 72-year-old female. History of hypertension. Change of mental status. Going to be a G-Face MD.

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0: Medic, call me transport 1 New Wellesley.
1: Medic 1 will be transporting 1 to New Wellesley. Engine 2 is clear. Command terminated.

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0: Service Fire Medics, 401 School Street, the Sprague School in the nurse's office. It's for a female party in her 30s. She fell or passed out with a head strike. She's conscious now.
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1: 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It's the Sprague School. 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It's a staff member that fell and hit her head. Not sure if there was a loss of consciousness. She is currently alert, conscious, and speaking. 1352.
0: 167 received.
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1: 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She is a female in her 30s, located in the nurse's office, 13.

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Edgewell Furlong. Well, I'm entering Edgewell. Edgewell, clear, Coastal 670 with 1 DIVM command terminus. Engine 1 is clear, Coastal 167, 14 Command is terminated, 1406.

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1: Yeah, for 9 Kingsbury, full crossing.

Friendly fire alarm is dispatching. 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

0: one ground.
1: Alright, I'm sure you're on responding 67 Union Street in the town of Natick. It's going to, you're heading to Metrolift Medical Center. Party's located on the third floor in the hallway. It's for an unwitnessed fall, possible head strike, 63-year-old female, 1444.

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0: Sir, you head to Overbrook Drive by Cedar Brook for a report of a tractor trailer stuck or disabled, causing a traffic backup.
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2: A flatbed 18 whaler carrying a milling machine on the back, stuck on the hump right at Cedar Brook and Overbrook. I'm going to shut it down Overbrook at Edgemore. If you just send me another unit to go on the other side of Overbrook and try and pull traffic off of that.
3: Received. Well, we control to 1415. Can you head that way?
2: 1415, I have that for the back lot.

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1: 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I'm just going to back them up a little bit, but I might have to wait until 14:15 to get there. Traffic's getting pretty backed up.

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1: Continue to take Western Road down. When you get towards Overbrook, just shut it down at Hillcroft. But I'm going to need you to come down to where the bus is. 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

0: 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I'll be off of the units on Overbrook.
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1: We're a little busy over here on Cedarbrook. Do a call fire and have response to Cedarbrook. There's a heavy odor of petrol gas right here at the bridge. They're going to have to come in off of Beachwood.
0: Very good, sir.

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1: Outside gas leak, Cedarbrook Road. Wellesley fire alarm is dispatched. Engine 5. Fire, outside gas leak, Cedarbrook Road. Timeout, 1529.

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1: Start sending people down Edgemont. Why don't you shut it down at Hillcroft? Roger, I'll fly back there now.
0: Fourteen-10 to the units on Overbrook. If you need more assistance, let me know.
1: We should be all set for now, I'll let you know.

0: 55's on. Investigating outside. What do we have? Get him a phone.
1: Fire alarm answering engine 5. Show you on responding to Cedarbrook for the outside odor of natural gas. This was called in by PD, who's working a scene over Brook Pass, Cedarbrook. They state that you need to enter through Beechwood to the traffic.

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0: Station meet back out on Walnut for the Goose. Could you go again what the location is of that?
1: Posse stated it was inside 35 Walnut Street by ABA on the grass to the left.
0: Roger, thank you.

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0: Lieutenant representative from National Grid out here. We have detected a slow leak in the middle of the bridge on Cedarbrook.
1: Received engine 5, we will contact National Grid. You've detected a slow leak in the middle of the bridge at 1540.
2: He's now fully on Overbrook. We'll just keep it shut down for a moment so we can get the milling machine back on, and then we'll open it up.
3: I'm up here by Woodside. Just turn people around.

0: 1410, all to control.
1: 1410.
0: I'll be clear of the Severin. Morning, Arrow.
1: Steve, sir, you had 2184 Linden in the parking lot. Just one call reporting multiple youths on bikes or e-bikes doing tricks in the parking lot.
0: Receive 184 Linden.

Washington, what's the control? You can show me going off on London.

0: 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Voice control.
1: Roger,
0: 3. I'll be clear. Units remain on scene for about another 10 to 15 minutes.

0: Farrell, I'm calling Cedar Brook Command. Man answering. Sir, spoke with National Grid. They said they put a rush on it. They stated 30 minutes to 60 minutes. She believes it'll be closer to 30.
1: Received. We're going to remain on scene.
0: Received. 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
2: I got two coming down to you, Cedar Brook.
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2: 1403.
3: Sir, just got a call for 126 Hampshire Road, an entry exit alarm. What's your pleasure? Would you like to head that way?
2: Affirmative, I'll take it.
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1: 1410.
0: You can show me clear from 184 Linden. I did speak with a large group of youths. They have been advised and are not doing any tricks.
1: Received, can you give Ariane of 4 Starley Lane a phone call? Her number's in the narrative. She'd like to speak to an officer about apparently a state trooper stopped by her home earlier and gave a card to her daughter and spoke to her daughter, and she'd just like to speak to an officer about it.
0: Received.

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1: Go ahead, London.
0: So you can actually disregard that phone call. Detective Minkovich is going to give her a call.
1: Received.

0: 1410, how well is the control?
1: 1421, I got two coming down.
0: What was the control answering 1410? Well, the control of 1410, you can go with your message.
2: On arrival.
0: Ready, Steve, sir.

Roger, 3. Voice control. 1403. Yeah, I'm fine here, sorry. Received.

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monthly fire alarm is dispatching. 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Wellesley Fire Alarm is dispatching. 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

alarm answering medical. I'll show you on respondent 80 Kingsbury Street. This is for a 1745. She is currently breathing at 1614.

0: I'm calling Medic 1. Cancel that. His CPR is currently in progress. Pulse control to 80 Kingsbury, responding unit, CPR in progress.
1: NG2 is not responding, 80 Kingsbury Street.
0: NG2 show you on responding 80 Kingsbury Street for the 17-year-old female having a seizure.

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1: 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They are inside the house. She is currently breathing. CPR is no longer in progress.
0: Medic 1.
1: Party is breathing. CPR did not start. Party is breathing.

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0: What alarm is, sir?
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0: Received, sir. Party is located inside the house, first floor, 1616.

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1: I'll be clear. National Greyhound, say.
0: Steve.
2: I'm off on Kingsbury Street. Situation's under control here. I'm going to be clear. 1418 and 1407 are going to remain on scene.
3: 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They will handle. Engine 5's clear, returning, terminating Cedarbrook Road Command.
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1: Officer Poirier.
0: Also on arrival, Mass Bay.
1: Received.
2: Coastal 201 to fire alarm.
1: Fire alarm's answering 201.
2: Coastal 201, we are 15 minutes out for BLS coverage.
1: Received 201 heading to town, 15 minutes out.
0: I'm also on arrival for the Mass Bay graduation detail.
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1: 1418.
0: I'll be clear. 1407 or remain on scene.
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0: Off of Mass Bay, in cruise of 1415.
1: Control.
0: 3-4. Copy that. It's a mass day commencement.

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1: Medic 1 has Newton Walls. 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Engine 2 is going to be clear. Command terminated 1634.
4: 1407 to Wellesley Control.
0: 07.
4: Patient was awake and breathing upon my arrival. You can show me clear. Medics are transporting 1 to Newton Wellesley with a parent on board.
0: Receive.
1: Can't get him.
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Engine 1, show you responding. All apparatus responding. 513 Washington Street is going to be located outside on the park side for an elderly male that fell in a wheelchair. Can't get up. No injuries reported. 1636.

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0: 16 at 9 in the Boston Vet parking lot with Tennessee 6, Charlie Papa 5730, 6CP 5730, Dodge Ram pickup last.

0: Quality Control 2, 1407. Sir, 628 Washington Street in the parking lot that's right there. It's at the corner of Washington and Western Road. If you could meet with Joe, he's by a red Ford. He owns the property at 628 Washington State. That a female party just arrived reporting that there was an ad on Facebook that that residence was for sale, which it is not, and they'd like to speak with an officer.
1: Roger, 628 Washington.

0: Wellesley 1418 to Wellesley Control.
1: 1418.
0: I'll be clear, and if you could just note for the log that I'll be notifying Elder Affairs about the situation here. Tennessee 115-699-067 115-699-067 Tennessee.

0: 07 to Wellesley Control.
1: What's the 07?
0: I'll be out at 628 Washington Street.
2: Received again, the RP's Joe. He will be waiting by his Red Ford.
3: Anyone's going to be clear, let's assist. Cold still obtaining picture of you.
4: Engine 1 is clear, lift assist only. Coastal will be obtaining a patient refusal, 1656.

0: 1418 to Wellesley Control.
1: 1418.
0: I'm going to be off at 65 Grove attempting to serve some R&B paperwork.
1: 1418.

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1: 1418.
0: Unable to serve, no answer at the door. I did get the unit number. It's 449, and I'm going to be checking back later.
1: Where is he, sir?

0: Hope you told 1418.
1: Wellesley, 1418, watch by the CLM.
0: Sir, can you give Janelle a phone call? Her number's in the narrative. She'd like to speak to an officer regarding her daughter allegedly being choked today at school, at the high school.

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1: Hey, Roger. 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
2: 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I'm on my way down now.
1: Thank you.

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0: 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Engine 1. 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
1: 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This is at the Honeywell Field, just past the first baseball diamond. Caller will be in a purple tank top. 9-year-old male with a laceration to his leg.

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1: Everyone on with Medic One, Honeywell Field, again past the first baseball diamond. There is a game currently going on. They're just behind that field. 9-year-old male with a laceration to his leg at 1730.
0: I'm out of Honeywell Field.
2: Receive, sir. Once again, they are just behind the baseball game that is taking place on the diamond.

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1: 1410.
0: I got nothing on this field. Did they specify any other location possibly?
2: They stated they were behind the first baseball diamond. Caller Dorothy is in a purple tank top.

0: Roger. Seems like there's just one game going on here. But I'll keep looking.
1: Receive, I can give her a call back. The ping was showing right by the trail. Just between the diamond and what looks like a soccer field. But I will give her a call back.
0: Okay, Roger.
2: Medic 1's on arrival, would please.
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0: No kids here at the Little League. We're going to go up to the softball field. Medic 1, engine 1, we have it. It's right behind that field that... Right behind center field, on the other side of the parkway. You can see our ambulance on the trail. Right
2: there. The outfield tucks.
1: Received.
0: Wellesley 1407 to Wellesley Control.
1: 1407.
0: You can show me clear. I'll have an OS. I don't need it over the air.
1: Dave?

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2: 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As you was going to be clear, medic will be transporting one shortly to Newton Wells, the command to run it.
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2: Clear that stop. Written warning, owner off. I'll go 9 west in front of the Mazda dealer with Mass 5 Delta Victor Papa 22. Mass 5 Delta Victor Papa 22. On a blue Ford pickup truck.
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1: Okay, Lieutenant.
0: Down to Elizabeth Beaton and try to assist with parking there.
1: Appreciate it.

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Fire alarm, Mr. Medicorn. 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
0: Do you have an ETA for that coastal ambulance?
1: Fire alarm calling coastal 167. Sir, do you have an ETA to Grove Street?
2: 8 minute ETA.
1: 3-3, fire alarm engine 5, you have that?
0: Can you see if Coastal has an ALS supervisor available to respond here? We have a 94-year-old male, mentating normally, pressure 250 over 80, and edema throughout.
1: Please all contact Coastal, see if they have an ALS supervisor nearby, 1754.

0: 1421.
1: 1421. I was at Duncan Norman, so I'm at 8 X3 Charlie 241. That's 8 XC 241 are in White Suburban.
0: Motor vehicle stop watch at Cafe Nero, Mass 4, Juliet Hotel, Whiskey 76, 4JHW 76, Jeep SUV Gray. Received.

0: Scott 3 calling Gross 3, come in. If you need ALS and they don't have an ETA, don't hesitate to call an out-of-town truck.
1: Thank you.

0: Coastal Commander, what was the fire?
1: What was the fire answer, Coastal Ship Command?
0: My bottom is spawning Grove Street. Got about a 18 minute response from where I am.
1: Received Coastal Command, showing you responding to Grove Street with an 18 minute ETA. Fire alarm to Engine 5. Does that suffice, or would you like me to start an out of town ALS?
2: You can cancel the supervisor. The Coastal DLS will be able to transfer to the hospital faster.
1: Fire alarm to Coastal Command.
0: Coastal Shift Commander has that direct, thank you.
1: Okay, standing down at 1758, thank you.

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1: Go ahead.
0: LT, is there any parking left up there?
1: We are trying to find as many spots as we can. I think we're at full capacity.
0: Okay, we're over full capacity here at Mount St. Vincent.
1: Okay, maybe we'll let them park along the side of Oakland by the college where it has some open space on the grass.

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I'll be clear, civil site on the route. Reset.

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1: 1421.
0: Trying to stop a vehicle 9 left. We're just coming up on illegal in spot 6 Delta Kilo Zulu 24. That's 6 Delta Kilo Zulu 24 on a gray Toyota.
1: Byron
0: Road, Natick.
1: Appreciate it.

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1: 1407.
0: You can show me clear. Medics are going to be transporting one shortly, and I'll start towards 1421. Stop.
1: Proceed. 1421,
2: Wellesley
1: control.
2: 1421.
1: I'm all set. Receive voice control 2, 1407, you copy?
0: 1407, I copy that direct, thank you.
1: Received.

0: 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Coastal 167, US 21, and it's wildly. Engine 5 is going to be clear, terminating land.
1: Steve 167, take 1 to Newton, Wellesley, engine 5 clear, terminating command.

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1: 1407, report.
0: You're in the area 57 Greylock, report of a solicitor, allegedly with Mosquito Mike, described as a white male party in his 20s or early 30s, wearing a dark blue shirt, was about 5 to 7 minutes old, and the homeowner at 57 would like to speak to an officer afterwards.
1: Roger, 57 Greylock.

0: 12 control to 1411.
1: 1411, Walnut Street.
0: Sir, 127 Manor Ave, to check the well-being of a Dylan DeRossi. He has not been arriving to his appointments with his psychiatric nurse practitioner, and that nurse practitioner called to do a well-being check on him. This is going to be a police-only response currently.
1: Received.
0: Hold the control to 1410.
1: I have it from the back
0: box. Received. Be advised, he does live with his parents. Mother's name is Mila. The nurse practitioner did not know her phone number, and Dylan is 18 years old.

0: Wellesley, 1407 to Wellesley Control.
1: 1407.
0: Was this company already spoken to on previous days?
1: Yes, I believe so. I do recall mosquito being reported previously.
0: Okay, roger.

0: Closer control to 1411. 1411. Sir, be advised, I gave you the nurse practitioner's name. The party you're looking for is Marcel Cole. Once again, Marcel Cole.
1: Lieutenant Clarence.

0: 1407.
1: Gonna be off in the area of Greylock.

0: 1410 to all the control.
1: 1410.
0: I have a 127 manor.
1: Received, sir. Be advised, Mom has no idea that we're coming.
0: Roger. No significant history here, right?
1: Looking that up now, sir. Hold the control to 1410. I am not seeing any history.
2: We are speaking to somebody in front of 30 Craylock.
0: Hi. 1411 to Wellesley Control.
1: 1411.
0: Off on Manor.
1: Received, sir, and I did find a report from back on January 25th of 25 regarding a family dispute that occurred regarding politics. Kate was involved after the argument.

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1: 1421. 9 West with Dunkin' Donuts with my aunt, Victor Echo. 862 Echo. 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
0: Proceed.

0: with trouble. Just on an update. Sounds like Marcel and his parents live in Natick. This is just a rental property. We're trying to get the address now.
1: Receive, sir.

1411, all the way to 1411. You control both units clear. They don't reside here. I don't know if you want to give Natick a call. The tenant here says she believes they reside at 30 Arcadia Road in Natick. 30 Arcadia. Proceed, sir.

0: 1421, dual lethal. 1421.
1: The coil is still in place, mass license, Sierra Alpha 7600556.
0: Received.

0: 13-07.
1: I'll be clear. I'll take an OF. I don't need it over the air. That party was advised that it was the third and final warning, and I'll file.
0: Received. And just to confirm, did you speak to the RP?
1: Affirmative. She stopped by in a vehicle.
0: Received. Thank you.
2: Officer Poisson, were there more solicitors in the just the one?
1: Sir, it was just the one, and the RP stopped by in a vehicle and pointed them out to me.
2: Okay, resistance.

Closer control to 1403. 1403, go ahead. 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Sir, can you give me a quick tip?

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1: Sir, can you check the air of Hopkinson and Seaver Street? Report of another solicitor in the area. This one is described as a young male party wearing a blue shirt that says ECHNO or ECHO and khaki pants. He was tan or light skin. This is reported by a walk-in party. Not sure how old it is.
0: Roger.

0: 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Fire one.
1: We are clear in Noon Wellesley, and we are signing off from Vegas.
0: 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Thank you. 1846.

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0: 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Nothing found on Seaver, Peck, Forest, and the surrounding streets.

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1: 1421.
0: In front of Boston Veterinarian Clinic, like at 245 Washington Street, I'll be offered 3 Juliet Yankee Papa 85. That's 3 Juliet Yankee Papa 85 on a gray Toyota Highlander.

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1: 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She's presenting a Mass ID, Sierra Alpha 917-0358.
0: Receive, that's the one that's coming up non-renewable.
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0: 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I'm out, 1421.
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1: 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She is now unconscious but breathing.
2: 56 Oak.
1: 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Wellesley Fire Alarm is dispatching. 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
2: 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He's just looking for some help figuring that out.
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4: 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Be advised there is no smoke or fire. They just had alarm sounding and they can't which detector the alarm is coming from. 1927. Medic 1, show you on responding, 56 Oak Street, 1927.
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4: 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Oak Street is a 90-year-old female, currently unresponsive, but is breathing. Bob, son states that his mom has been feeling unwell all day, 1927.

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1: Yes, sir. That'll be 433. 433.
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1: Officer Burke.
0: I'll be off my detail, Lynch Corp. I'll be in Wildly 1436.